You're awful bright, you're awful smart. I must admit, you broke my heart. The awful truth is really sad.

You had the cards, I must admit. You were awful smart. The awful truth is awful sad, I must admit.

playing tricks. When you don't have no freeloaders, out to get their kicks. Well, that's nobody's business, the way that you wanna live. I'll just have to remember.